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1: I signed for Galatasaray. I don't know if anyone has ever been over to Istanbul. I don't know if anyone's ever been to a Galatasaray-Fenerbahçe game. If you can play in that derby and if you can live in that environment, you can play and you can live anywhere in the world. But my first week there, I sit down, I walk into the locker room. You're only allowed 3 foreigners at that time. And one of the players who speaks a little bit of English comes over, sits next to me and puts his arm around me. And he says, "That's my best friend over there." And it was the other goalkeeper. And he goes, "You're not wanted here and you're not needed here." And that's the welcome. So very early in my life and very, very early in my career, I knew what I had, I knew what it took, and I knew I had what it took inside to persevere through those times. Because not everyone wants to like you, not everyone will like you, not everyone will love you, but you have to earn every ounce of respect that you get in this game. And sometimes you have to start at the bottom level to get up to the top. And those were two great learning lessons early on in life.